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But for an angel, she's a hot, hot mess. Make you so blind.

0: 10本。
1: One thing that you will never in your life ever have to worry about me, if I'll ever change towards you, because baby, I love you. 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